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pianoism, and of course a number, phenomenal hand clap band. 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And next up, it's Osonlade, a track called Journey. But first of all, a big wave to everybody out there. 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Together, the magic happens. You're here with Zaki till 9.

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Big Wave Delirious and Calarius. Before that,

going with the flow this morning. No plan. Just picking up records and having fun. Some we reminisce over, and some we put to our hearts. The Big Friendly, you're here with Zaki. We call it Smiley Smiley. A brand new day, a brand new chance in life.

number. Two Sleeves, Save Me. One before that, You Are We and Paper Records. That was a crazy beat mix. Or that was the one before that. Interstellar Vibes, 12 Tree. Just backtracking the last couple of tracks. Big wave to the Mickey G, big wave to the Byron boy.

Smiley Smiley. A Beautiful Number. 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Before that, Air Roads. Get Away, My Crazy Love. And Tor Moberg. An album called Dreams. We're going with the flow this morning. We're having fun. We're relaxed and chilled. And that's a good sign. Whatever the day brings, all you got to remember is you've got the smiles. Your smile raises another. Big wave to Alexandra. Big wave to the Danielson. Big wave to the Roar, the Reptar. Big wave to the Ronski. Big wave to Manish, Joel. Big wave to Rob Chapman. Big wave to the brother Nick.

fun. It's Smiley Smiley Times. The mornings we're on, we like to do it a little different every time. We try to keep the mind open and keep the mind's wonder, because when the mind wanders, it's just free like the winds. Okay, backtracking the last couple.

into a unentitled track, and it's called a Tiago, something I picked up a little while ago and just cracked over the sleeve. I'm playing right now a number called Remember, Javonte, the demo edit. A couple of morning waves this morning. A big wave to the Shermanator.

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Big wave to the music butterfly. Big wave to Jason. Big wave to Tanya. Big wave to Fruity. Big wave to all of you guys. Smiley, smiley. You're here with Zachy.

Apple, Scrumptious. When the Sunlight Comes, Andy Ash. One before that, Feeling Inside, Tuna Merberg, and Javonte, Remember. You're here with Zachy.

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DJ Irv, House Tools, Volume 1.

of Now in the Dance, and this is Love Things EP. Big wave to Deep Space, big wave to The Float, big wave to The Genix, big wave to Alan. Big wave to Byron, Audrey. Big wave to The Morgan. Big wave to Johnny Boy.

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Beautiful. Scrumptious. Just like you, the listener.

number, Reagan Ruler. Gonna end the show with something from Phase Groove. Top of the hour, DJ Harv. Guys, have a lovely day, and remember, Zaki loves ya. Ta-da!

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1: Welcome. I am your chief, Wizard of Muse. Come.

show this morning, when a legendary black jazz musician sends you his upcoming track. These Are the Times. For those collecting black jazz over the many, many years, we'll know the name Al Hall. Sonny Fu, Al Hall Jr. And the Cosmos Dwellers Orchestra. Brand new release coming, upfront promo, absolute honor. Mr. Al Hall, thank you for sending this to me. And this is going to be one of the tracks of 2026. News coming off the release over the next few weeks. Self-released on his own label, of Journey Music in a House. Good morning, good morning, good morning, good morning. Tuesday mornings, 9 to 12 with Havinder Singh. Hope you've all had a good week, a safe week. 12 minutes of spiritual joy, first thing right here on Point Blank Radio. My word, on today's show, we've got a live interview coming. Well, not live, it's a recorded interview, but played live on Point Blank. Yeah. With a very, very good friend of mine, Nathan Haynes. You know him, the saxophone player from New Zealand. He's got together with a band, The Illusions, and he sent me a little interview, shall we call it, of his new project. And he's going to be in London in the next couple of weeks playing a live gig. More about that in a little while. We're featuring, really, the lovely, gorgeous, beautiful Vanessa Freeman, who played alongside Shuya Okino and the Kyoto Jazz Massive, of course, at a festival I played in a couple of weeks ago, the SOWL Weekender, Soul Weekender, down there in Montenegro. She absolutely tore it up in that festival. What else we got? We've got brand new Eric DeMuro. We've got Sotana Veloso, remixed by Tahira himself. We've got the incredible band Temi Crest, who are playing at Jazz Cafe on this Sunday. Maybe a little bit of a jazz dance session, because it's Shiffler Shuffle this Sunday and it's sold out. Nicola Conte, Perry Louis, and Mr. Lorne Daly, believe it or not. Absolutely right. We've got brand new Scrimshire with Jessica Lauren. A little bit of a review of a couple of tunes, maybe, if I can fit them in, that I played at the Southern Soul Festival and the Casper Bar in Budva. So much, so much, so much to play. And of course, last week I played our We Are the Horsemen re-edit of our Jane Cortez track, and it's gone absolutely ballistic, being played by everyone. Colin Curtis, Kevin Beadle, Giles Peterson, everyone is playing it on their radio shows and on their radio stations, and you can obviously get that as a free download on Bandcamp. But the other hot piece of news, our National Sounds have got a new release out, Pyramid by Pyramid, an Australian jazz funk fusion. Killer, killer, killer, killer album. Super rare, very hard to get. There is a copy on sale on Discogs Original, 300 quid, I think. But you can get a copy. I'm going to be featuring tracks from that on the show today. So, it is going to be a jam-packed show. Less chat today and more tunage.

Curaçao by Lauro. And of course, Lauro put out a lovely, lovely, lovely album called Cabana on Far Out Records. And if you're not doing anything tomorrow night, Far Out Records are putting on the one and only Bruno Burle down there at the Jazz Cafe. So if you are looking for somewhere to go tomorrow evening, I'm going to try and blag a couple of tickets for myself. Might head down there straight after Honest John's tomorrow. Blessed with being sent so much new music over the last few weeks.

Eric DeMuro, DEMURO. The track Ara Makau, out now on Bastard Jazz.

played a track off that album a few months ago, that really lovely, beautiful little chill track. This one a bit of a jazz funker, right? Good morning, Pierce. Good morning, Linda. Great to see you at Honest John's on Sunday with your acquisitions. Thank you, as always, for supporting my releases.

Eternal Hope and Joy, brand new from Scrimshire, going to Bandcamp. Jessica Lauren, one of my favorite keyboardists, is on this track. Support people. Beautiful track. Okay, it's that time. Time to play a track of my brand new release. As you heard on the adverts, there's going to be lots of stuff coming out via We Are The Horsemen, my other little pseudonym, alongside my studio partner, Sub One. But for now, a brand new reissue on my real record label, Outer National Sounds. The album is called Pyramid by Band Pyramid. And it's from Australia, originally released in 1980, but now reissued by yours truly in 2026. My God, the planes are loud today, coming over the house. Can you hear them? Four members of the band, absolutely brilliant in their own right. One of the big tracks is a long 17-minute track where they just go off and do their own thing. Absolutely brilliant. And some of the bass playing really reminds me of the legendary, the late great Jaco Pastorius. But gonna play two tracks on the show today and maybe two more on next week. So far people are supporting it big time. Here's the first one. Hope you like it.

0: In the Basement, the track from the album Pyramid, out now on Outer National Sounds. Like I said, you can go onto the Bandcamp page and get yourself a copy, or just message me on Facebook or Instagram and get yourself a copy. Five tracks on the album. I'm going to be probably playing at least four over the next couple of weeks. Originally released in Melbourne in 1980. David Hirschfelder on the keyboards, Bob Vanier on the trumpet and the flugelhorn and percussion, Davy Jones on the drums, and Roger McLachlan on the bass. Like I said, the bass line, when I play the other track on the show later on today, is absolutely monster. Good morning, good morning, good morning, Tony Royal. Thank you for a lovely, lovely message. Hope you're well. Good morning, Harv. Able to listen live today instead of Mixcloud. By the way, the shows are up on Mixcloud, and thank you to everyone who commentates and shares and listens on Mixcloud, hitting top of the charts week in, week out. Good morning, The Butterfly. Good morning, The Sherminator. Good morning. That video of you online is brilliant. Oh, thank you. Thank you. Thank you. Thank you very much. I thought it was a face for radio, but apparently some of my live stuff on Instagram and Facebook are okay. Good morning, Sean the Plasterer. Getting some plastering done next week in the house. More news about that on the show next week. Before I go anywhere else, Tequila Matt, what are you doing listening to the show in Seville with lots and lots and lots of beers on display? As you know, there's only one. Have you gone to Seville all on your own? Are Chelsea playing there? good morning, good morning, good morning. Anyway, have a fantastic time, mate, and see you when you get back. Good morning, good morning, good morning, Derek McLean. Morning, Harv. Just wanted to send some love and support in these trying times. The world feels heavy right now, and a lot of people are caring more than usual. Your music, energy, and the moments you create for people can make a real difference, even when you may not believe it or realize it. Thank you, Derek McLean. What a fantastic, fantastic, fantastic message, and great posts over the weekend of your gig that you went to. So really, really, really, really, really happy that it went well. Good morning, Glenn. Morning, Harv. Shout out to Terry Hall, who's currently cycling London to Paris. Oh, wow. Okay. Fundraising for Multiple Sclerosis Society. Brilliant, brilliant, brilliant stuff. Well done, Terry Hall. Well done, Glenn. Good morning, the London Corny Screw. Great show. Oh, thank you very much. But it's only like 45 minutes. So please, please message me again nearer the end of the show. Okay. Got a lot of things to do on the show today. So, like I said earlier, my very good friend, you know Nathan Haynes, he's done some amazing music over the last 20, 30 years. I first met him at the Notting Hill Arts Club, where he was playing live, DJing, playing his saxophone, and then he had a residency there, and then he had a residency at another club where I also had a residency alongside Notting Hill Arts Club, which was Cherry Jam in Westbourne Grove, and he did the same thing there. He used to play live, saxophone, etc. Has done some great work with the late Phil Asher, of course. You've heard me play Nathan's music on the show so many, so many times. And of course, he's been through a little bit of a journey himself on a personal level, and he's come out on the other side. He's coming to London very, very shortly, playing at Earth in Hackney. I'll tell you the date in a minute. But he sent me a little interview, like I said earlier, incorrectly, live, but not live. So I'm going to let Nathan tell you all about this new album that he's done and his little upcoming gig.
1: Hi, this is Nathan Haynes, and you're listening to Havinda on Outer National Sounds. Thanks for having me on, Harv. I guess the story of this record goes back a couple of years now when I first met Harry. He was managing a venue in Ibiza and got me over to DJ. At the same time, he said, there's a house band here and I'd love you to sit in. So, you know, I always bring my horn when I'm DJing, and most of the time play live as well. So it was that day a couple of years ago. There was a big international meltdown with the airlines and software. I remember that day, and I was about 6 hours late, I remember. Literally got out of the cab and got my horn out and sat in with the house band. And then after that, DJ for 3 hours until close. Anyway, you know, the house band were great. They were a bunch of young guys, all from Ibiza. And Harry said to me, "What do you think of the house band? Drop me back to the airport in the morning." And I said, "Oh, they're great. They just need someone to sort of come in and produce them." So, you know, we kept the conversation going, and then about 6 months later, I was performing in China. So Harry said, "Okay, look, I'll fly you out. You're halfway from New Zealand, because I live in New Zealand. You're halfway around the world. Let's fly you out from China," and I managed to do some other gigs in London as well. So came over to Ibiza, spent 3 days recording and producing the guys, rehearsing as well, I should say. We did a gig at the Teatro, the old town in Ibiza. Amazing, amazing concert. And that's the album. I really had a good feeling about the band, and we did the concert, and we went into the studio, this wonderful studio in Ibiza, with a really, really great engineer. That's the record you hear. I spent about a year mixing it back in New Zealand, doing overdubs. So the first single, which maybe you'll play now, is Juju Mellow, and that features the vocals from Katana. He's an amazing Kenyan-born percussionist. He's not really a vocalist, but, you know, I know the guys have been playing like a rough version of the song, and Juju Mellow is the first single off the record. The next single is a song called Slow It Down, which came out absolutely amazing. It's an 11-minute odyssey on the album. We thought about cutting it down, but the thing is that when we put it down in the studio, I was playing live keys and directing the guys, I remember, through the desk, saying, "Okay, bridge now." You know, so it's this incredible sort of live performance, you know. I guess the exciting thing about this album is a lot of people have bought music to Ibiza over the last 30, 40 years. There hasn't been a lot of music coming out of Ibiza. So The Illusions, you know, it was a project founded by Harry and the guys in Ibiza. Harry brought me in. You know, I think it's got a very unique sound. It really combines where the guys are coming from musically, plus my love of jazz music and of dance music, hearing what the guys were doing and really taking that to the next level. I think the guys, they're all great musicians. I think the story of what they're doing is pretty special. What's very special, you know, working along with Harry. The other side of the story is that me and Harry formed Family Affair Recordings as the vessel through which Harry and I will release more music from Ibiza. This is the first lot. The record's called Find Your Way. Enjoy listening to it. Thank you for all your support. Thank you, Harv, for supporting us. Thank you for supporting our journey and our story. The other thing about this is June the 19th at Earth and Hackney, to double bill with The Illusions, but also with my band, you know. The other thing is about this gig, it's also my band. You know, a lot of the guys I've worked with now have been working with for close to 30 years. Daniel Crosby on drums, Gary Crosby's son, Level Neville on bass. You know, he was part of my band through Sound Travels and Squire for Hire, played on so many of those tracks that Phil produced. Vocalist Vanessa Freeman, of course, the wonderful Vanessa Freeman, Lyrical, Marcus Begg, and Shelley Nelson. So those four vocalists are going to be on stage with us. Such an exciting thing with the original band. And of course, MD Mike Paddo, who's behind hundreds and hundreds of amazing, amazing tracks. So that's the double bill. June the 19th, doors are at 7 o'clock. Joel Smith DJing. What an incredible night that's going to be. So thank you, Harv. Thank you, listeners, for all your support. And we'll see you on June the 19th. Enjoy. Find Your Way. Please go and pre-order it. Buy the single. This is an independent release. There will be vinyl available on the night. This is also going to be my own vinyl available.

so good. The Illusions and Nathan Haynes. Find Your Way coming soon. June the 19th, live at Earth in Hackney. Get your tickets. You're in for a super, super, super treat. This track, Slow It Down. So good, so good. Tuner.

The Illusions and Nathan Haynes. The album Find Your Way coming soon. This is the title track. There you go, Deep Space Signal. Look them up on Bandcamp. Check out Nathan Haynes on Instagram, on Facebook. Thank you, Music Butterfly. The message just wow. Thank you, Anonymous. Good morning, Harv. Keep sending the love. I think I know who you are, even though you're anonymous. I might even dig out the album, one of my favourite Nathan Haynes album, of course, Sound Travels, produced by The Flash himself, of course, the late Mr. Phil Asher. Okay, time to do a little review of my little trip down to Montenegro a couple of weeks ago, hence the radio silence over the last couple of weeks, apart from last week, of course. By the way, thank you once again to all the listeners on the show on Mixcloud. Absolutely brilliant, brilliant response. I should go away more often. I can see many of you now saying, yes, you should go away, Arvin. Anyway, so I played at this brand new festival in Montenegro. Thank you, Nikola Dobrichanin, for inviting me and also giving me a little holiday. It was just brilliant. They really look after you when you go to some of these places abroad to play. Thank you.

you very much. So if you can imagine, I'm going to play this track in the background, which you've heard me play. Thank you, Roger Rahman, for introducing me to this track. I'm going to play it in the background because I ended up playing it twice. I was probably the only DJ, I think, apart from Nicola, who played more than one. I played two. In fact, I nearly played three sets. So if you can imagine the festival in Montenegro, it's in a forest right near a river where you can go kayaking, you can go trekking. There's you know, a few wild animals there, horses, etc. The stage is all set up in the middle of a forest, and it's just a beautiful, beautiful sight. You might have seen one of these videos on either Facebook or Instagram with this music in the background. This was the first track I played on my opening set at the festival. And I had such a brilliant response from it as I walked around after my set from people coming up to me that I felt compelled to play it again at my set on Sunday. And of course, you heard Nathan Haynes mention Vanessa Freeman earlier on. So we got a track coming up from her. She was playing alongside the Kyoto Jazz Massive, Shuya Okino. Brilliant, brilliant gig on the Saturday. Really amazing little festival. They got wooden huts there. You can go camping. You can bring your camper van. Really, really, really reasonable prices on the tickets. I think €15 to get in. Lovely people, lovely staff. Really, really, really enjoyed myself. So for the next few, I've got tracks coming up from Kyoto Jazz Massive, Vanessa Freeman, Marcel Vogel, who was one of the stars of the show, Nicola Dobrychanin, his lovely, lovely other half, Magdalena, who played a wonderful, wonderful set. Hope you enjoy the next little session. As the sun beamed through the trees in the forest, lots of people sitting around.

on the Super Picture. Peter Kyoto Jazz Massive. Live. At SOWL Weekender Montenegro. Big up the legendary Mr. Shuya Okino for giving me this album.

very, very top of the morning to you, Mr. Mike Slowey. Good morning, Liz for Chocolate. Morning, Half. Hope you're well. Fine and dandy and chipper. She's very posh, you know. Sounding very good. Thank you, thank you, thank you, thank you. Have a fantastic day. And she also says, love that tune. Opening tune to your set in Montenegro. I'll be visiting. Sounds like my kind of place. There's something there for everyone. Thank you, Dave. Thank you, Psy K. Good to hear the words of Nathan, absolutely. Lost in Time sessions in a house, Point Blank Radio. 10:14 already, I've still got to do a review of my little set at the Casper Bar in Budva.

Alongside the Coyote Jazz Massive, there is a tour de force. Her name is Vanessa Freeman. She is, if not the best, one of the most incredible voices

Good morning, a lovely Jane Tarago. Great to see you at the Grow gig down there in Hackney, Seoul on the Canal side. Good morning, Mr. Greg Borroman. Looking forward to the impressive collective reissue of one of our all-time favourites, Terry Callier. Here's my copy in the post. Good morning, Mr. Roy Power, once again. Good morning, our very own Des Morgan. Hope you're well, sir. Good morning, Richard Rowland. Big shout out to everyone who works in the NHS. Good morning, Linda Muriel. Wow, wow, wow. Good morning, Blow It Hard Records.

brilliant. The vocals are just amazing. KJM covers Kyoto Jazz Massive 30th Anniversary Compilation. 6 tracks, vinyl edition. Thank you once again, Shuya Okino. This one, Kaori Sambazi featuring Vanessa Freeman and our very own Bembe Segwe. Also an amazing, amazing vocalist. Well, Vanessa Freeman, it's the Vanessa Freeman show today. I mean, I've been following and championing this amazing, amazing, amazing vocalist for many, many years, going back to the Jazz Refresh days down there at the Mau Mau Bar on Portobello Road. And she is really, she tears the roof off. She tore the forest off, really, at this festival. Amazing concert. So brilliant, brilliant. But she has done a brand new track, which is out now on Bandcamp, people. DJ Markey, Vanessa Freeman, the track, you know it, it's all right, I feel it. They were waiting for authorization from Mr. Kenny Dope, I nearly said Kenny G, and Louis Vega, etc. So it's finally out. It's finally out. Great chatting to you yesterday, Vanessa Freeman, and congratulations. This track is going to be the track of the summer. At all the festivals, at all the clubs, anywhere and everywhere, you're going to be hearing the one and only Vanessa Freeman.

Incredible, incredible, incredible. DJ Marky alongside Vanessa Freeman. This is going to be one of the hits of the year. The phones have gone mad, like I said. Good morning, the Gen X. Good morning, Tash. Hope you're well too. Good morning, Lorne Daly, locked in Turkey. Looking forward to seeing you, of course, on Sunday at Shiftless Shuffle. Hope you are well. Good morning, good morning, Goning. Thank you, thank you, thank you, Tomoko, for your very, very constructive feedback. We have our own opinions on vocalists, so thank you, thank you, thank you very much. Have a fantastic, fantastic day. Brilliant. Go on to Bandcamp, download it, and make this the number one track of the summer. A very, very, very, very, very, very amazing, amazing DJ. His name's Marcel Vogel, also played at the SOWR Weekender. If you've just locked in, by the way, I'm doing a little review of some of the tracks that were played and some of the DJs who played at this amazing little festival. Hopefully it will be happening again next year, and hopefully they'll ask me to play again. Marcel Vogel dropped this track and it absolutely, absolutely went off. We moved from the stage in the forest into the bar area, etc. It's a beautiful wooden building, and people really, really, really got down. Marcel Vogel featuring Million Miles on the slightly broke up version.

tunes from the SOWL Soul Weekender. Sunny Montenegro, you had soul, you had funk, you had boogie, you had reggae. You had jazz, you had a little bit of fusion.

was my little review of the festival in Montenegro. It's time to pay some respect. Dexter Gilman Wanzel. Dexter Wanzel, born August the 22nd, 1950, who passed away on May the 31st, 2026. American R&B, jazz fusion singer, arranger, musician, composer, conductor, synthesized player, A&R director. Really, really a huge part of my journey, my little musical journey. Remember when I heard this album in 1976, Dexter Wanzel, Life on Mars? Absolutely, absolutely mind-blowing. Couldn't get it off the decks. Couldn't go and find it quick enough. And if you've seen my posts on Instagram or on Facebook, I've in fact ended up getting two copies of this album. I liked it so much. In fact, one of them's got a slightly different shade cover. So I don't know the story behind that, but both released in 1976. Really, two tracks on here that were kind of life-changing. Life on Mars, of course. Really amazing track. And of course, Theme from the Planets, sampled by so many hip-hop acts. And he produced so many other people's albums on so many other people's albums. So for the next few, we're going to pay respect to the one and only, the legendary, who I had the pleasure of seeing live a few years ago, the one and only, rest in peace, Dexter Wanzel.

track. The Stylistics, Hurry Up This Way Again. Executive producer, the late great Dexter Wansel.

0: Philadelphia International Records, Gamble and Huff, Dexter Wonso Osso on one of these tracks, Lover's Holiday, the title track, Let Me Be Good to You, 1979.
1: Get us a couple of bottles of wine.
0: Oh yeah.
1: And then I can just rub your shoulders and ease all your tensions and your nerves.
0: Ooh, that'd be nice.
1: Matter of fact, I'll even take your shoes off and rub your feet because I know you're...
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1: Tired, they're hot. 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

0: 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Or maybe we can just stay at the place and watch a late night TV movie.
1: Dexter Wanser, also part of the team on All Things in Time.
0: Let me be good to you. Let me be good to you. I want you to be good.
1: Gammon and Huff, Bunny Sigler, who discovered Mr. Wanser. And then, of course, there's these guys.

0: just locked in. I'm paying respect to the late, great Dexter Wansel. J.D. Sharp Gamble, the Jones Girls, MFSB.
1: Let me show you the way to go.
0: And these guys.

The strike show you the way to go and Blues Away. Blues Away produced by Dexter Watson.

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Sunday. Wow, Nicola Conte, Lorne Daly. And Mr. Perry Louis, looking forward to seeing everyone. Mother, father, sister, brother, MFSB. Mysteries of the world.

very, very good morning to the one and only, the legendary Al Hall, whose track I played earlier on. Good morning, Mr. Chris Scott, and good morning, the lovely Jane Tarago once again. Great story about her time at Jazz FM. Dexter Wansel played at one of our soul weekenders in Blackpool. She even ended up dancing with the great Dexter Wansel. What a lovely story, Jane. It got so late. He said he was going to order another bottle of champagne, but she said, I'm off to bed. Brilliant, brilliant story, Jane Tarago. Thank you for sharing.

from the album Life on Mars, 1976, Dexter Wansell. Theme from The Planets. This track sampled by so many of my favourite and some not so favourite hip-hop artists. People like Kendrick Lamar, Ice-T, Ice Cube, and somebody else I had the pleasure of seeing live in Hammersmith many, many years ago.

Memories of Eric B. and Rakim, Public Enemy, LL Cool J, Hamas Mifodian, when I was just a little kid, alongside my friends Sanj, Fez, Anjan. what a night. And of course, for those of you in the know, the track that sampled Theme from the Planets was I Ain't No Joke, but I just had to play this, had to hear it again. So many amazing, amazing memories. For all those of you who've just locked in and you're thinking, where's all the jazz, Harv? Well, we're paying respect to the one and only Dexter Wansel. And of course, who can forget these next two tracks?

Good morning to you, Dommy. Welcome, welcome, welcome to the show. Hope little D is doing fine. Growing up fast, I see from the photos. The sun has come out in the heart of London town. What's going on with the weather? Absolutely chucking it down 2 seconds ago. And now it's as if we're in June and it's summer.

Thank you, the lovely Tash. Thank you, Big OH. Thank you, Beezer the Geezer. Thank you, Anonymous, once again. Thank you, Darren J. Horgan. Love the show. Yes, that's exactly what I said. It is, of course, Ain't No Joke that had the sample. But I wanted to play something a little bit different.

Sample by Eric B and Rakim. Also, of course, sampling alongside the JBs, Pass the Peas. And then there was this track with my all-time favorite vocalist.

Gen Con.

What a tune. Thank you, Pierce, once again. And all those who were at the Apollo for that massive gig with Gene Kahn, Dexter Wansel, etc., etc., The Sweetest Pain. Okay, last track from Dexter Wansel. I mean, like I've given you the roll call, Dee Dee Sharp, Gamble, The Jones Girls, MFSB, Phyllis Hyman, Patti LaBelle, Grover Washington Jr., Lou Rawls, Teddy Pendergrass, The Jacksons. I mean, there's only so many I can fit in. And of course, a lot of people have already done dedication shows to the great, the late great Dexter Wansel. A huge, huge, huge, huge loss. And of course, at a very young age, only 75. Going to finish off with the track, like I said before, life-changing, really, when you first heard this. You hunted everywhere for this album, and in the end, I ended up having two copies of it. There is only one life on Mars. That's Dexter Wansel.

was on Facebook yesterday. A memory came up from 11 years ago. If you've been a listener to the show over the last 18, 19 years, you would have heard the name Stacey D. Collins. Regular listener, who we laid to rest last year. A post came up where he mentioned this track and gave me a shout out. Jacob Pastorius.

Just Be, or used to be Cha-Cha. There are other tracks on this amazing album by Jaco Pastorius. The bass player, incredible, incredible, incredible, incredible artist. Hocus Pocus, beautiful track, every track on this album. So good. In memory of Stacey D. Collins, one of our listeners. A great friend who would have absolutely loved my latest release, who would have gone absolutely bonkers.

Thank you, Stewie Stu. Talking of amazing bass playing, you best get ready for this. Out now on International Sounds. You can get a copy directly from me, from Honest John's Records. My International Sounds Bandcamp page is up and running. You can also get a free download, yes, a free download of an edit that everyone is playing. Colin Curtis, Kevin Beadle, Giles Peterson, Jane Cortez's There It Is, my Studio One partner, Sanj Sabwan, amazing, amazing artistic creator. One of our favorite tracks when we grew up, that day we grew up, while we were growing up, played it a million times and then decided to do a little rework of it. Played it on the show last week. It's gone bonkers. It's a free download, but people are giving me money for it. 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

17 and a half minutes of pure jazz dance fusion. Roger McLachlan on the bass lines, David Jones on the drums, Bob Venier on the trumpet, flugelhorn and percussion, David Hirschfelder on the keyboards, and the writer of quite a few of these tunes. The track is called Universal Suite, 17 minutes and 30 seconds from the album Pyramid by Pyramid, available on Out National Sounds on Bandcamp. 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If you buy the vinyl, you get the digital download for free. Music to our ears. Thank you, Nick Chilli. You're a star, mate. On the inside sleeve, you also get my interview or interviews with all the band members, recalling the making of this album. And on the other side of the write-up, a picture of the band from the 80s. Yes, it is one of those photos. Brilliant. You know, with the long hair and the flared trousers, which are all back in fashion now.

Thank you, Mr. Mike Slowey. Have a fantastic time. Have a fantastic day in sunny Ireland. And luckily for all of you, I think there's no football scheduled during Tuesday mornings. Thank God.

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Yo, yo, yo. Kicking off with Sweet Stuff. Big up, Harv. Don't touch that dial. Where are you going? Sweet.

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Around the world in four tunes. 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
1: A change once again to our scheduled act. Our Mr. Dave Jarvis is unfortunately unable to join us today. Soon come, soon come. A big warm shout out to Mr. Junior Richards, locked in.

up in today's show. Some killer disco. World music. A Latino. Balearic goodness. And a little later, some house music. But right about now, we're keeping it strictly jazzy and world. This is your host, Cy Courage, wishing you all a very good day.

shout out to the Flowski Flow pop-up shop. I got some nice tunes off him this week. Also a big shout out to Raoul Galloway. Sorting me out some lovely little 45s I've been after for a while. Shouts to all the record dealers, purveyors of fine music, and the players at instruments. You know who you are. Without the real musicians, stuff all this AI bull. Let's keep it real. Also, big thank you out to Thomas Bulwer for last week's Deep House and Garage and Wonky selection. Today will be well eclectic, right here on Stranger Things. Shouts to JP sitting in a harbour in Malaga. Out to Paul Funk in Ealing. Out to the Music Butterfly.

got another little cut I want to play off this album a little later. Shouts to Tony Two Shoes, big up yourself, Acton Ealing crew. Out to the wonderful Rosina. All the office massive, Tresemme massive, big up yourself. And out to your sister. All the Margate fam.

send this one out to Mr. Bradley 7-inch Evans. All the Soul Gorillas out there, if you want some of this vibe, come check us on the 3rd of July, Next Door Records in Shepherd's Bush. Got to big up the My Cup of Tea family down to Earth. They were there this Friday. Sadly, I couldn't make it.

Last up was a track entitled Promise to Keep by the fantastic Ella Thompson. We're now listening to the sounds of Joe Farrell.

jazz funk at its best. This one going out to Phil Hates Jazz and Julie Hates Jazz.

to some Jan Hammer. It's actually not Miami's Vice, this is Crockett's theme.

This one fresh out from Loretta Haywood. Actually a reggae album, but this is one cut off it by my friend Tony Pontius, a former guest on this show. Track entitled I've Been Around the World. This is the Spatial Awareness Mix.

The Real Ballsy feeling it. Out to Dave the Rave and Polo. Out to the Shermanator. Out to everyone locked in, locked on this funny, funny day. Got loads of weird stuff coming up. Don't touch that dial. Stranger Things in full effect today.

This guy did one of my favourite ever remixes of Strings of Life, part of the Sonar Collective from Germany. Sounds of Christian Prommer, track entitled China Times.

coming up in the show, we've got some Moody Man. Some Joshua Idenhen. Some music from the fabulous Shine PR. Mr. Shivers just arrived.

Been here about 20 minutes, but yeah, kind of. Sorry for my late arrival. TFL, you're great when you work.

Well, it's been rain, sun, rain, winds, storms, lightning. Wonder what else today's wonderful climate will bring us here in sunny, windswept England. I like the music, the weather's weird today. And we're keeping it strictly weird all afternoon right here on London's premier Point Blank. And myself, Cy Courage, taking you on a ride alongside Mr. Shibba. Sounds of Prince Thomas on this, a Joshua Idahen. Track and title could be Forever. I guess you could call it Balearic.

0: send this one out to Robert Johnson. Gonna get him down at some point this summer for a Balearic special. Also looking forward to getting Steve Lee back in the studio at some point. Gotta give a massive shout out to Lisa Loud, putting up with all these keyboard numpty warriors out there. Listen, if you don't like the music, you can turn it off. It's really simple, whether you're on the radio, you're at a night, whatever. Hating on DJs is just not right.
1: There's no excuse for to be so show such disrespect to somebody that's been there from the beginning. Who are you anyway to criticise?
0: Exactly. So we love Lisa Loud. Big up, Lisa. Big up. Stop the hate.

0: So this is a very early
1: structure.
0: Greg Wilson production. I have to say, I'm adding this to my list of records to be played at the wrong speed.
2: Sounds really good at the wrong speed, doesn't it?
0: Maybe I'll make it a feature of each show, but we won't point it out and see if someone can guess which one we played at the wrong speed. Stranger Things, at the wrong speed.
1: Strange pods, a diplomat, a man from Oz, a businessman.

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Yapan!

South London Massive Locked In, Locked On. Shouts to you, you and you. Out to Geraint in Wales. Out to the Genics, Dean and Emma. Trusty, Dave the Rave, Dommy and Herb.

0: enough old school hardcore tunes use this sample.
1: 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Sounds of Cuba Gooding. 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From the main ingredient.

0: Van Helden out in Vienna, Austria. 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
1: I'm leaving my home. She's leaving a coat.
0: Out to the Chatham crew.
1: Far better for worse.
0: Also out to Belfast. I'm Mickey Q.
1: Stayed in my name.
0: Mickey G even.
1: Point out me.
0: Rob.
1: You should have been there.
0: Out to Dave.
1: You should have been there.
0: Mr. London, out in San Jose, all our American family, big up yourselves. Out to Christopher Miller,
1: I am a bird.
0: Gary Mack,
1: waiting for you.
0: Rubles, the Nui, Mirrorman Lance,
1: I am a dream.
0: Sean the Plasterer, Maria Iskandar, and Mr. Cookie. Mr. Pob. To Tomoko out in Cardiff.
1: 339-2233.
0: Avaldez.
1: He's making me mad.
0: In Lithuania, big up.
1: He's making me mad.
0: Out to the Santa Clara Massive.
1: He makes me feel like I'm losing my mind. He makes
0: Acid Ant.
1: Like I'm losing my mind.
0: Cafe Del Bacon, JP, and Tulips.
1: You should have been there.
0: Oh, Lord, so many of you locked in. Big up, each and every one of you.

0: through the show. More mad music out on Island Records. A couple of weeks ago, we played Robert Plant at the Wrong Speed on this label.
1: Sounds of Ryuichi Sakamoto. Rest in peace. What a pioneer of electronic music. One of the great members of the Yellow Magic Orchestra. This is Lexington Queen by Ryuichi Sakamoto on Island Records.

0: nicht, du nicht, schlicht nicht.
1: Ja, ja, ja, ja.
0: But as they say, da, da. Keeping it international as always. Not wrecking havoc, no, it's not. On that vibe though, on that vibe, and pretty much everything today has been a little bit balearic and wonky so far. Big, big shout out to Mr. Simon Tinkner, locked in, locked on. Out to Bob Miles as well, all the Worthing, Chichester, Brighton, Hove crew. Looking forward to catching up with all of them boys and girls, 27th of June. Some legends, Terry Farley, Timmy Magic, Colin Dale, Phil Perry, and little old me amongst a host of others. Tickets are cheap, £35 for the day. It's a one day only five stage extravaganza and it's going to be lovely.
2: Ich liebe dich, mein Räuber. Ich liebe dich, mein Räuber.

old to new-ish. The Araba Art de Prince. Who knows, the robber and the prince maybe. The pauper and the prince. That was DAF and on to LCD on DFA. See what we did there. Musical anagrams from the heart of Size Doesn't Matter, Stranger Things fraternity. Out to all the brothers and sisters locked in today on this weird and wonderful weather experience we're having. No wonder us British talk about the weather all the time. I mean, it is nuts, right?

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He put me onto this little LCD number. And I know Simon's, Mr. Tinkner's a fan as well.

not sure when this came out, quite a while back. Today is what we're all about. Music from all corners of the universe.

yeah, I'll be playing an eclectic selection at the Voodoo Festival. 5 till 6pm, I think. Just an hour, but I'm going to pack it with jams. Think of those old Megamix records, be a bit like that, I reckon. Latin funk, boogaloo, acid house, who knows? 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

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Also, big, big shout out to all those who finished up their university business this year. My daughter's just finished her last exam. Big up Eloise and all the other students at LSE doing their anthropology degree.

Mary Clark, Take Me, I'm Yours, and Edit. Before that, we heard Playgroup, Behind the Wheel, DJ Kicks. And then before that, Danton Eprom, track entitled Odd Bassline. And we did a little DFA LCD. DFA.

Wonderful, the deep and the unknown. Digging through the nuggets. Not being funny, we do this week in, a week out. Searching hard for new and old music to entertain your ears with. It's a passion, it's a calling.

shouts to the Arch 535 crew, out to Stan and the gang. Shouts to all the Brixton Massive, all the Oshie crew, Down to Earth. Out to Drew Karma, Junior Richards, out to Louie and the gang. Big shouts out to Darren Noons. More cosmic disco weirdness from us today.

Yeah, that last one featuring Jocelyn Brown, uncredited. The 202 Machine, track entitled Get Up. And this is BRAIN by Annie.

another record pretty much played at the wrong speed. Maybe we're just getting old. Can't keep up with the beat anymore.

So my friend Junior put me onto this one a long time ago. I picked up a 12 on reissue. Completely forgot that I actually had the original on 7. So for your listening pleasure, here is the original on 7-inch.

was Happy Day, Senor Tabulo. L'Orchestre Afrique. French African disco. This is a track called Jewels. Greenwood Rhythm Coalition.

T. Kardashi and the gang, all our Brazilian friends, Latin American crew locked in, locked on. Might have a little something from their camp in a moment or two.

we're going to move into the realms of a little more electronic modernness for the last hour. Still loads of shizzle for your nizzle. Tickle your earlobes. Big, big shout out to the Bruck Boogie crew, out to Ruben Estevez, having his birthday party 19th of June, BBE store, myself, Oren Afronaut, and a host of other wicked DJs.

one an exclusive from our friends in Brazil, Solma, Sol del Setembro, out to T Kardashian the gang. Big up Stuart. Yeah, that's Stuart Partridge. Big up yourself. Yeah, about time we had a fresh mix in from T. Where are you, brother? Also, not forgetting Brother Dementia, aka Dan Markham, our Botafogo social club connection, our Brazilian ambassador, now living the life. Lake Como style up in Italy. Shouts to all the Ear Infection crew, out to Johnny Young, Mark Turner, DJ Thor,

track entitled I Feel Joy. From the EP Inspirations from a Small Black Church. Sounds of Moody Man.

shout-outs out to all those who were out in Andalusia this past weekend. All the Spanish Mafia, shout-outs out to Stu Patterson, pulling off another great session, so I hear. To all the DJs representing, one and all. You are in tune to Stranger Things show, Psycho and Mr. Shiver, bringing you the dope beats.

high and dirty on this one. That's all the Joker Tokers out there.

Butterfly out to Rob, Rubles, Sean the Plasterer, Maria Iskandar, Archer, Dean and Emma Whiston, Dada Annam, out to the Brussels Massive, out to the Farnham crew, Berlin, out to Torlaf. Also out to my Runbridge crew, out to Charlotte and Joe. Celebrating the anniversary. Big up, big up. Out to the Edgware crew. Out to Maidenhead. Out to the Nui. Julesy Jules. 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

0: special request mix, aka Paul Wolford, I believe. Taking no prisoners right here on Stranger Things each and every Tuesday afternoon.
1: Check. Right, listen. I've just been told anybody's got a Fiesta parked inside the market, you best move it or you're walking home. Right? Come with the music.
0: You heard it, move your car.

track entitled Getting Me Down. Sounds a blowin' on this one. Before that, Hackney Parrot.

Not gonna lie, those who have been here from start to finish will understand. Proper taking you down some odd avenues today, but everything links, 1 degree of separation, right? They don't call us Stranger Things for nothing. 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London and surrounding counties on DAB, wherever you may be.

Masters were great. Masters at Work. Got a big shelf full of their records right over there. This one, Louis Vega, Mark Anthony. Track entitled Keep It Coming. Dub mix on this. Eddie's Mook dub. Out in Atlantic. Looks like a promo white label.

for one or two more before we close the door on today's little journey. Get well soon, Dave Jarvis. Sorry you couldn't join us today. Out to Philippa also. Shouts out to the birthday girl, Rosina. Coming up this Thursday, I think. The 11th, whatever day that is. Out to all the Geminis. Out to June Hilda Ross. Her birthday a week or two ago. All the old school crew, big up yourselves. Thanks for listening.

the Tink that knows the deal. Once again, big shout out to all those looking to attend the Voodoo Festival down in Chichester this 27th of June. Mr. Collindale representing alongside Terry Farley, Phil Perry, myself, Timmy Magic, Emma Bailey, Harvey Bailey, and a host of magnificent others. Only 35 quid if you're quick. Five stages of music. Get your voodoo wiggle on. Also got a big up at Campo Sancho at the end of July. Absolutely incredible lineup, which I'm going to do a little feature on in the next week or two. Try and play a little something from almost all of the artists featuring, so watch that space.

Absolute Classic. Everyone plays the other side, but my good friend Rao unearthed a 7-inch copy of this the other day. In fact, he found two, and he was kind enough to make sure I got one. I've been after this on the 7 for Donkeys. So here's the ever so slightly rain infected atmosphere. UK band as well. Covered by Masters at Work, amongst others.

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Full track list up later. 4 hours of mental music. Leaving you with Atmosphere, dancing in outer space. Which is hopefully what I'll be doing over the weekend. See you on the other side. Don't forget to check in to that brother, sister, mother, lover, Bren. Or that friend, neighbour. Love is the message, one and all. Stay safe, be kind, don't watch the madness. DJ Blush stepping up, stepping on in 2 minutes' time.

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and it is time for me to take over. It's Blush here. Big shouts going out to the Stranger Things crew. Great show as always. I am going to be taking you through till 6 o'clock. So it's all about getting involved. 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

as we step into this one. Track called Scooby-Doo. Big hellos out to Mr. London, feeling it. And of course, I do want to hear from you. If you're locked in this afternoon, I want to know where you're listening from, who you tuned in with, what you think of the show. I mean, give me feedback. Drop me a message right now via the website, give that app a tap, or drop me a text or a WhatsApp. All important number 07743 049123 gets you through.

Sending this one out to Sir Sagon and the Hiller crew, chilling and mixing in Devon right about now. Enjoying this one out to each and every one of you locked on right now. It's Blush taking you through till 6 o'clock. Out to all the girls that are locked on, ready for the big one this weekend. Shouts going out to Vix, Soraya, Holly, Rachel, Lindsay, Claire. Out to Roops. Out to Maria. Out to Hazel. Shouts out to Janie. And next one going out to all the ladies.

0: raised to think lesser of them. 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Raised to see nothing wrong with having plenty of them. 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
0: The gift that is a woman in our lives.

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Sending this one out to the London Cornish crew. Locked on.

you're feeling this one. This one's courtesy of Loco Dice on the remix. Track called Baseline. Absolutely love this one. Good few years old. One from the vinyl vaults, but still sounds fresh. Shouts going out to Matt, out to Nat. Big shouts going out to Lindsay, out to Arthur, out to Christian. Shouts out to Chris.

don't forget, if you want to get in touch, if you want a little shout out to you and your mates, all important number 07743 049 123. I'll give you that number one more time in case you wasn't ready. 07743 049 123. And of course, it's always nice to hear from you. Out to Michael, just got in touch. How you doing? Says I'm sounding great. That's always nice to hear. It may be Tuesday, but I am going to bring weekend vibes for you this evening. Out to everyone heading out this weekend. Out to Vicks,

forget, if you're locked on and you're enjoying the show, share the love. Give that app a tap. Let me know if I'm doing a good job. Shouts out to Herb, locked on in Spain. Out to Ian in New Cross. Out to Adam, the painter.

What I want to know is how many trades have I got locked on right now? I've got plasterer, I've got painter. Who else we got going on right about now? If you're a trade and you're tuned in, let me know. Track plan underneath me right now. This one's called Mind Games.

UK trader update. We've got a couple of chippies locked on. We've got Crispy. And of course, we've got the OG, Tom the Chippy. Out to Beezer Geezer, the bricklayer. Sending this one out to Ian from South. Out to Nick, the panel beater.

We are into the second hour. Still got plenty more to play for you. If you've got any requests, any shouts out, any messages of love, do let me know. Drop me a message via the website, give that app a tap, or drop me a text. I'm going to give you the number. Have your phone ready. Are you ready? Are you sure? 07743 049 123. Get your through to me, the East London lady. On

Ellie J. I'm not sure I've got that on me today. I will try and have that for you on Friday. I'm going to try and remember to bring it Friday. Don't forget, you can catch me back on Point Blank on a Friday at 12 till 2 p.m. for the ultimate

And of course, if you want to give me a follow on Instagram, it's Blush Plays Records. I want to find out where I'm playing out over the next month or so. Blush Plays Records. And of course, you can find me on Mixcloud, SoundCloud under Blush.

frustrated that things don't happen as quickly as I would like them to. And then patience taps me on the shoulder and whispers in my ear, sometimes isn't always, and sometimes is not forever. But you know, if sometimes meant forever, and if sometimes meant

is the NWN remix of Sometimes. That's a Music Butterfly currently laying in their hammock. Chilling with a coffee and a speaker. Sounds like paradise. If you're locked on and you've enjoyed the show, you got 30 minutes to let me know. Come on, don't be shy. Give it a go. Give that app a tap. Drop me a message via the website or drop me a text. Shouts going out to all the kitchen crew. Everyone getting their dinner ready. Out to all the gym crew. We're going to get lively after this next one.

as we step into this one. Track called Start Motion. Shouts going out to each and every one of you locked on right now. I hope you've enjoyed the show. Just over 20 minutes left.

sending this one out to Byron Boy. Shouts out to John in Tottenham, out to Joe in Brentford. Shouts out to Archer. Out to 4D. Shouts out to Rick Locked On. It is Blush here on your Tuesday evening. It's supposed to be the most depressing day of the week. Hope I have made it less so.

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tell them fool them, say man a wicked man a bad man and fool them. Still a girl and a girl like them, get man feed that. Alright, we look on them and tell them, say so we have 900 guns, so we can fire 900 shots. Alright, them say so them come from New Lots or Flat, push or Flat, we blah blah. And them come from Miami, a Slime, a Miami. Post to one a man can't come behind me, I want to some.

Big shouts going out to Vix and Jack in Australia. Shouts going out to Jack and Lauren. Shouts going out to Zoe. Right, we are stepping into the last 10 minutes. I'm going to try and squeeze two more tracks in.

stepping straight into this one, track called Untitled House. It's Flush here on Point Blank Radio. Last couple of tracks for you.

to everyone showing some love. Out to Crispy, 4D, out to all the crews. Locked On, you have kept me going the last couple of hours. It has been an absolute pleasure to play for you. Don't forget, I'm back this Friday, 12 till 2 p.m. Let's make it a date. Don't go anywhere, keep it locked.

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3: 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But yo. Yo. Cut. Say what? Cut. But.
6: Ladies and gentlemen, your DJ for tonight has spent hours setting up his lights. 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
12: Dominance. Dominance. The funky technician is back.

how we started, what we wanted. The phrase house music was said to be the first phrase that was said by clubbers who used to go dancing. Where did they go dancing? They used to go dancing at the Warehouse Club in Chicago. House then gave birth just after its big brother disco, because he was getting older. And house was deeper. It was designed to make people dance in a different way, for them to be rawer, for them to find a new direction, to be deeper, to be rawer.

So, Sounds of the Deepness show. Usually Slow Hands here taking over. As I said last week, I'll be filling in this week. Double S in the house. Massive shouts to Blush every time. Always brings the heat every Tuesday right here, Point Blank Radio. 4 till 6. Glad to see the sun shining. Hope everyone's having a good day. Kicked off with a classic today. Taking you on a bit of a journey this week. Stetasonic, with Talking All That Jazz. Over 30 years old, that one. On to something new called Shake. By Michael Gray and Tanya Foster.

So this week, pretty much just going to take you on a journey. Played you loads of new music last week. Just going to work my way through them for the next couple of hours. Shout out to everyone tuned in. 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Sun shining, music's blaring. What more do you want? We got the one like Ollie in the studio. Shouts goes out to the Genix as well, signing in out to Tash as well. Big up to Scotty D, out to all the Point Blank family.

Last tune was a new one by Chamars called Deep After. This one, La Costieri. Costiera. Feder Funk. Getting the bumpy ones out of the way first hand. We'll move into a bit of deepness in the second half of the show.

Miguel Miggs. Piano Love Dub. This one by Groove Cat. Live Your Life. Shouts out to Brendan. Out to 40 as well, big enough Blush. Yes, remember, catch Blush, 12 till 2 Friday. Some more of those flavours, get you warmed up for your weekend. 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In the sunshine from London across the capital. 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I see a couple of listeners on the old app earlier on. 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

this one, the big one from last week. It's called So What? It's a jazz thing. Bang. THANG. Out to Miss Lully. Big up the West London gang. Shout out to Maze. Out to Jay, Marilyn and Pat as well. See you tomorrow. The legendary. Shout out to Pavlos. Big up Lloyd. Out to Music Butterfly. Out to Big Guns this afternoon, this evening. Sunny London town. Let's do a jazz trio. Nice and jazzy for this afternoon. Double S in for Slow Hands.

once again, that number for you, in case you missed it, and you're on the old school text, 07743-049-123. Big up Nige. Shout out to Nami. Out to Ian and New Cross. And Herb.

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Vanilla Jazz. Big up Nige and Captain Roscoe feeling it. Feeling the vibes. 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

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Who I am. This is the driving dub mix. Shouts out to Reese. 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

this one. An absolute perfect cruise home tune. Big shouts out to Macy. Shout out to Teddy Boo as well, locked in on the drive home. 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

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It is drums. I said dreams, but it is drums. Oscar Azar. 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

like this one, Summertime Bouncy Business. Realm of House. And Praise Fasa. This one called Energy. Shouts out to Johnny Oz, big up Hannah. Big up Eltel as well every time. Out to Mama Double S. Shout out to Sue as well.

Big shouts out to Adite, locked in, signing in. He's up at 8 p.m. tonight, right here on the Big Band. Friendly. 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Just past 7 p.m. now, across London. Brand new music, bangers on your ears.

Double S here for Slow Hands this week. The Deepness Show. The Deepness. Although we are keeping it quite upbeat.

some deepness for you now. Black Sonics on the remix. Way Up. Piers Kerwin. Jeremy Glenn.

He had Muhammad as well on this. And Rona Ray with Think of Me. Very, very nice tune. Send a big love out to Sai. Sending good vibes out to you and your pops as well. Do hope all goes well for you, sir. Sending our love out to you and support. Big up, Sai's dad. Sending him well wishes and all the best.

This one out to Tony Two Shoes. Welcome along, sir. Shout out to Float. Evening to you, sir. Out to Jimmy Jim as well. Played you the original a few weeks back. This one, the Yas remix. Attend one. DJ Gregory.

Big shouts out to Dawn. We got the Caterham crew, out to Fee as well. Say, what a tune. Couple of classics there, back to back. Big up Julesy Jules. Shout out to Big Guns as well. This one, Dennis Ferrer. Black Man in Space, the sax mix.

Definitely in the deeper zone with this classic from our good friend Frank Roger. We Walk to Dance. Live on your Tuesday, Point Blank Radio. The Deepness Show, no slow hands this week. It's Tuesday, brethren, covering in. We share this spot, him and I, so make sure you lock it in. 6 till 8 Tuesdays, The Deepness. And as I said, Double S Express covering this week. So I'll be back next week. More music. Shout out to Big Guns.

0: Luke Solomon and Queen Rose. Also Amy Douglas, Louis Vega on production of this one, an all-time Louis Vega classic. Don't forget, Additate here in 20 minutes time.
1: 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I'm gonna tear you down.
0: Continuing the vibes. Through till 10 tonight. Still a beautiful evening across London town. 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

An absolute classic from Kings of Tomorrow, Sandy Rivera, and family, Julie McKnight, the very lovely Mama Bear. Send it out to Vic. Out to Brian Jr. as well. BJ. RIP Nico every time. Shout out to the rest of the family. This one, not really heard that often. Rocksteady should be played more. Classic garage sounding. As we see out the last 15 minutes of the Deepness Show, Double S in for Slow Hands this week.

0: Don't forget as well, People West London crew, Ealing West 13, West Ealing, the old hat, happening this Saturday. 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
0: The sound is yours. Kerry Chandler. And Risk Sound System. This one a bit of Gen X. Shout out to the Sunday crew. Big up JRP. Good to see you the other morning. Whizzed past him on the bike. I said, JRP. He's like, yes. I don't even think he recognised me, but I did. Message him.
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0: All good. Sunday crew. Big up Toby Musicology. Shout out to DJ Lee. Big up Tony White.
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0: 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Point Blank Radio, DAB. Big up the Tuesday gang out to Blush, Cy Courage, Mr. Shiva, Harvinder, Zaki and Manish as well. Underground sound. Don't forget Aditate stepping in. Just over 5 minutes time.
1: That's right, y'all.

Sorry, missed that one. Shout out to Psyche, Saturday Maestro. Absolute wizard on the decks every Saturday for you. Lost in Time Sessions, 2 till 4. All sorts of flavours for all sorts of ravers. Big up Psyche. Shout out to Captain Roscoe. Out to Music Butterfly. Say great show, nice one.

This one by Babs Presents. At the Jazz Club, Room 5 Special Mix. Sorry, correction. Room 5 Session Mix. Don't forget, I'm back in the hot seat next week for the Double S Express, 6 till 8. Big shout to my brother Slow Hands. Covering in for him today. The Deepness Show. Hope we went deep enough for you. But no one goes as deep as Mr. Slow Hands. Catch him back in a couple of weeks. Keep it Point Blank Radio, Aditate on the other side. Still lots of great music coming your way. We got Mr. Ollie chilling in a studio. Enough respect, son. See you at Pure Essence on Saturday from 8 through till 1. Take care of yourselves, gang. Keep it Point Blank FM, radio, DAB. For the old school crew.

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0: Tune in deep, Psyche. Oh, you well, sir. Let's swap Mundino, our very own Genix as well.
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slowly winding things up. Just coming up to 8:30 p.m. here in the UK. Into this one, Supernova. Love Express.

back into a bit of Todd Terry. Ferret Dawn. This is on Somniac Records. Track it out, Get Down.

0: to this one, Tequilo. Track entitled Whatever. This one's going out to DJ Barney Boy. Fresh-ish, back from Ibiza. At DC10 apparently last night. Circa Loco. Nice. Hopefully I'll get over there this summer. I think it's 31 times I've been to the White Isle, and we got married there.
1: I can't tell no more.
0: Oh yes.
1: I can't tell no more.
0: What a party that was. Shout out to Tam and John on that note.

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0: This is Olive F and Lightly Salted Doritos. This is going out to Sir Saigon.
1: Hey, is this where the party's at?
0: And the Hilliker in Devon locks in. Loving the bass. Thanks for your ears, guys. Keep your shouts coming in by the nice and shiny Point Blank app. Or, of course, you can WhatsApp us now. 07743.

till the hour of 10. We'll be handing things over to Machine, V8 and Blemish. Keep it locked here, the big one. 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

is on Black Book Records. Kevin Saunderson, track entitled Race Into the Future. Going out to Tam and John and Catherine and Andy. Sorry, missed you on Saturday.

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Eric Lubes. Track entitled Riding the Blade. Just comes to the last 10 minutes of the show. Hope you've enjoyed the musical journey. Keep your locks, Machine V8 and Blemish coming up at the top of the hour. You've been listening to me, Adda Tate, and Cut the Muster Recordings.

Yes, yes, Techno Tuesdays. Someone's going out to very own Genix. How are you, well, sir? This is from one of my favourite techno duo, Pump Up. Room 2. Slam. Pump Up Rave Remix. This last one from me, I'll be back in 2 weeks. Keep it locked for Machine V8 and Blemish. Have a great week ahead.

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That's right, back here once again alongside Machine V8 on Point Blank Radio, reaching far and wide. Now, first of all, I want to send a massive shout out to Aditate, who's just taken us through the last 2 hours here with top sounds. 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

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I want to send a couple of shouts out to crew that have been listening into the shows. Big boost goes out to Hodark over there in Kiev. Maximum to Shida. Goes out to Wayne Walker. Larging up Mark Reed over there in Toronto. Goes out to Juzza as well. Yeah, always glad to know when you're listening. Glad that you keep it tuned to Point Blank Radio. All right, well, let's see if we can get things started. Let's kick off with a sound from Servo. It's the one featuring Spider MC, and this one is Ibibi Bigende.

The BB Bigende there, featuring Spider MC, this one from Servo. And we'll take you into a sound under the moniker of Yezimid. This one, Do the Warm Equilibrium.

So locked down with Point Blank Radio this Tuesday night, you've got Soul Metropolis in control, taking you out of Do the Warm Equilibrium. And let's go into a collaboration between Lone and Mary Lam Lam. This one is Home.

wickedness come back around, cause I like seeing you. You tap me on my shoulder, it's about time you come back to life again. Right in the nick of time and right before I wanna click.

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So I

I kept saying, it's not now,

down with Soul Metropolis here on Point Blank Radio this Tuesday night. Giving you top sounds, brand new music as usual. You know, our selector Machine V8 goes through all the newest pieces to find us the latest and the best. And that's what gets delivered here on this show on a Tuesday night. Want to send a shout out to Ronstar. Yeah, large up Ronstar. Glad that you're down with the music. And sending a big boost out to Christian Squires. Yeah, maximum respect. Let's take you into a piece from O'Flynn, something that we've been running since the beginning of April, still yet to be released. This sound here is Kelsia.

Music like what you usually get here on Point Blank Radio. That one, Kelsia from O'Flynn, and we'll take you into a sound from Apple Blim. This one

tuned into Point Blank Radio this Tuesday night as we slide out of a sound there from Elijah Minnelli, which featured Dennis Bovell. That one, Canaan Land, will take you into Sickly Sweetly, summer movie.

Yeah, great music right here on Point Blank Radio. You're down this Tuesday night with Soul Metropolis, taking you out of a sound there, Tender, from the very new release. This is A Flower, the alternate versions. Let's go into a piece from Murder, He Wrote, This Fire.

top music right here on Point Blank Radio. That one there, Cruel Optimism from Memory Play. And we'll go into a piece which had Versus GT, No Such Thing, and Jax Green.

know many of you have come to love the lots of great music that comes through right here. And that one there was a track entitled Move, and we'll take you into something else which is also hot off the press. Is from Jonah Hodges and Rhino Betatron, this one Fish Scale.

with Soul Metropolis on Point Blank Radio. A piece from Jesse Marcella entitled Halo, and that's the night mix. Let's take you into a piece from Swoon. This one here is Spectra.

0: in it, all lost in it. It's so contagious. Trying to set sails, get these fakes off my radar.
1: Yeah, haven't had that sound for a little while. That one, Max Cooper, Rob Cluth and Floyo with 8 Billion Realities. And let's go into a piece from Lixo. This one, Do What?

So you are down with Point Blank Radio this Tuesday night. You've got Soul Metropolis in control. We're just taking you out of a sound there from Dharma entitled Questions. And we'll go into something which is yet to be released. It's from Belay and it's entitled Deep in My Bones.

0: more great music right here on Point Blank Radio. That one from Ginger just dropped, entitled Give a Pluck. And we realized that it has come to the time where we're going to have to collect our things together to get ready to exit the studio. We're glad that you've been down with Soul Metropolis this Tuesday night, taking you through with great new music. You know, if you want to get involved with Soul Metropolis, perhaps with your production, your writing, or any of your talents, then send a message through to us and somebody will get back to you. Here to save the scene. Until next time.
1: These things are symptoms of a system that is breaking. We're at a crisis point and we really need to deal with it. And this is not just policing, it's other services. And we need to understand that the government have really got blood on their hands because they've cut back so much and they are seeing these body bags mounting and not doing anything with it.
2: On the streets, justice is not settled by the courts.
3: I mean, that's to be expected.
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That's how it feels.

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What's happening, people? My name's Blemish and I'm from a place called Moxie City. Yeah, that's right, back here once again alongside Machine V8 on Point Blank Radio, reaching far and wide. Now, first of all, I want to send a massive shout out to Aditate, who's just taken us through the last 2 hours here with Top Sounds. 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Days and days and days of music we've got you covered. 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From the top selector, Machine V8, who goes through all the newest releases to bring us the latest and the best from the worlds of bass and electronica. 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Now, during this show, we're not able to see any messages that you send into the studio, so please don't send any. 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